why our little Ben and S so shy? Why, please tell me why? Oh, you hardly could believe me, but this thing is gonna grieve me. Mr. Churchill says it's true that bananas are good for you. Why, our little bananas so shy? Why, please tell me why? Do you know a better thing as bananas with plum pudding? Why? In Deutschland, warum sind die Bananen krumm? Warum, sag mir, warum? Unser Führer möchte fragen, warum jemand das kann sagen. 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Warum?

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0: 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Die zit.

0: 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We're going to start a show. Now, some of you people have been with me before. You know it's going to be a tough grind. You're going to dance until your feet fall off.
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2: 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I can't smoke, I have to sing, but...